Sometimes the finest silk hides the sharpest blade. And the softest voice can cut you the deepest. She didn't steal my heart. She combed it right out of my chest and made it feel like a gift she deserved.

0: Take an astonishing voyage to a place where our world ends and another begins. Step into another dimension and experience what you have never seen before. Be prepared for anything and everything. Voyage.
1: Jazzy. Együtt vagyunk.